0: needs is sunshine.
1: I'm still trying to write the story as I see it. The trouble is when I say it, they don't believe it. They reckon I only say it, but I don't mean it. I'm trying to tell them I only say it if I can feel it. Cause money's tight, maybe tighter than it was before. I'm helping out on a mortgage I really can't afford. Family breaking north, I cover the trips abroad. Shaking, I'm making another loss on another tour.

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2: Bond. James Bond.
3: Good morning. 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James Bond.
2: Good evening. 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James Bond.
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4: Bond. James Bond.
1: Thank you, mister.
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2: Bond. James Bond.
3: Good morning. 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James Bond.
2: 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James Bond.
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4: Bond. James Bond.
0: Thank you, mister.
5: 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James Bond.
6: 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James Bond.

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1: Kompozytorka, autorka tekstów, wokalistka znana jako Irene Bo, aktorka, która zagrała w Moonrakerze, miała także wiele ról w francuskich serialach telewizyjnych. 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
2: Working with Roger Moore was just fantastic. Especially when we went to Argentina, you know, with a small team. So we were really closer. But the most important moment for me was 14 years ago when I met him again to record his voice on a song I have written called Love You Forever, Mr. Bond. It's a very, very special thing, special moment, as it is the only duet in the world between a James Bond and a Bond girl.
3: 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James Bond.

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2: He remembers. 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
1: No i dzisiaj zgodnie z zapowiedzią Tery przygotował się do lekcji. 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
2: Yes, it's true.
1: Ale to jest audycja Sunday Lunch, więc Tery, co tam na dzisiaj przygotowałeś?
2: Well, we've been doing this Radio RAM English section for a long time and now it's, I know it's the 3rd of May, everyone's probably chilling out somewhere, but there are people out there who would also like to learn something interesting and today we're going to be looking at business idioms.
1: Proszę bardzo.
2: So if you use English at work, perhaps for an international company, you probably need to learn some common idioms used in the workplace. And here are a few examples. So, to start a meeting or a discussion, you can say, let's get the ball rolling, or let's get cracking. Have you heard those, Maciej?
1: Ball rolling, oczywiście, że tak, ale cracking to nie wiem, czy kojarzy. Dobra.
2: It's the same thing.
1: A ktoś tak mówi w ogóle, czy tylko
2: yeah,
1: na
2: sure.
1: starych filmach tak
2: no,
1: mówi?
2: No, we said. To give an estimate is to give a ballpark figure.
1: Aha.
2: Like more or less it will cost this amount of money. To familiarize yourself with working practices. This is to learn the ropes.
1: Okay, dobra.
2: Okay, learn. Do you say something like that in Polish? To learn the ropes?
1: Właśnie, coś się zastanawiam. Nie bardzo kojarzę, ale ciekawe. Okay, dobra.
2: Okay, to do something properly. This is to do things by the book.
1: Aha.
2: To save money by skipping some steps is to cut corners. It's not a good idea to do that, but, you know, it happens sometimes.
1: Uh-huh.
2: The final result is the bottom line.
1: Uh-huh.
2: And to ensure I am informed, to keep me in the loop. This is very useful. And this is, many emails end with that. Please keep me in the loop.
1: Aha, dobra, nie...
2: Keep me na bieżąco, informed.
1: Dobra, mamy to. To się też pojawi na naszej, może na naszych mediach społecznościowych, będzie może sobie tam...
2: So Maciej, the best way to learn new things is to practice, and reading is a very good way of doing it. So Maciej, this is for you.
1: Aha, wow.
2: At a meeting, come on.
1: Znowu, słuchajcie, ale przypominam, że wy tam grillujecie, a my tu mamy Business English News, no więc ja spróbuję w tym takim trybie jednak majówkowym. O, to jest to, at the meeting, tak?
2: Yes, yes, at the meeting.
1: Okay, everyone is here. Let's get the ball rolling. Everyone is here, so let's get the ball rolling.
2: Good.
1: This month we plan to onboard 10 new employees, which will cost the company a ballpark figure of. A ballpark figure of, dokładnie. Please see the slider.
2: Right.
1: Dobra, idziemy dalej.
2: Mm-hmm.
1: This might seem a little high, but this time we have to do everything by the book and not cut any corners. This was a specific request from our CEO and also please tell HR to ensure the new employees learn the copies correctly.
2: Learn the ropes.
1: Widzisz,
2: learn the ropes correctly.
1: Learn the ropes correctly. Mm-hmm. Dokładnie.
2: Mm-hmm.
1: The bottom line is proper. The bottom line is proper training equal great results.
2: Yes.
1: Well, nie wiem, czy to mi dobrze idzie. Okay. Any questions? Okay. So keep me in the loop as things progress. We should complete process by the end of the month.
2: Mamy very to? Good. Very good, Maciej. Very good. Exactly.
1: Ta majówka po prostu tyle mi dała energii, słońce.
2: So Maciej, imagine if you didn't work on the radio, but you worked in a corporation.
1: No
2: could
1: mam
2: you imagine
1: to.
2: That?
1: Nie za bardzo, ale, ale już widzę, jak tam mówię, że, żeby tam się uczyli. Ropes correctly.
2: To learn the ropes. So all of this will be put onto our Facebook site. These are useful idioms, and idioms, remember, are useful because they add a bit of color and a bit of, sometimes a bit of natural flavor to the language.
1: Dobra. 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

0: You don't really care.
1: I do.
0: You the queen.
1: More lotion.
0: Come on, you got plenty.
1: That's good. All
0: right. That's good, right?
2: Radio Ram w dobrym tonie.

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One more time.

0: The name's Fats Belvedere. And if you live in my hood and you got bad credit, then I'm the man you come to see. MasterCard, Visa, whatever it is. I either have it or I'll get it. Now, I've known Ace for most of my life. And I was always telling this guy he was crazy to be going out there, breaking his ass, making phone calls, sending emails, running in and out of town for a few grand here, a few grand there. But he had a passion for it. He didn't care. And honestly, I had to respect him for that.
1: Now, I know you're probably wondering what I was doing in that hotel room with Fats Belvedere, surrounded by bags of cash, credit cards, and counterfeit cashier's checks. I can't front, I'm asking myself that same shit right now. Well, it all started a few months earlier. It was the first day of summer in the borough of Brooklyn.
2: Ram.

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Blue Rockers. I asked who built this station,

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1: Baron Samedi.

0: his growl. 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
1: not the freezer.
0: Blood clot and corpuscle. 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In the same shed, the old man kept his chisels and his hacksaw blades. I checked the minute hand. Later, they were cold. The fingers curled. I massaged the palm. I knew it would be better stitched. But my mouth didn't shut right. The doctor said,

your bird and I, above an ocean of tigers. You to your cage, by increments, by measures.

I did or did not, I may show you a wider geography. I may act as if I might, I may. Maybe I have etheric sight. Perhaps I compose unwritten poems with no words and no meaning. Perhaps I was a water bearer in a past life, with a dream scroll unraveling, flying with perfect pitch, with all intention to disappear as air.

and our chemicals of surprise, our sex of heat and suspense, invisible eyes in arenas of dexterity, in arenas of the physical arenas of intimate technology, as blushing heat, as the sharp leaf of cane. That night, I encountered a ghost along a leaning road, encountered its black heart, remains wounded, torn like in a shallow river, like Ortruna.

torn breath. Your bird and I, in the notion of your cage, in the manner of our lives, by increments and measures, in perilous waters and sea shanties and coefficients, by flight.

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I wait till the people leave, then go across there to check him out. Pulse, heartbeat, breath. And he was dead. 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Then here come this old Negro, smell like fish. 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He checked too, then hide, start to cry. Soldiers come to carry Jesus to the tomb. Me and the old nigga stay hid, but he ain't hip to me checking him. When the soldiers leave, we both following them. The soldiers went up in the tomb and left Jesus in there. Death cover, white over black under gloom. Soldiers leave. Here come this old Negro. He go in the tomb and try to drag Jesus' body out. But before he could, here come a bunch of bloods like they come from the hood. They stumbling up there, they mouth exploding. They screaming, crying, killing man. Killing mad that Roman guerrillas killed Jesus like that.

She hollering, she say, I could have killed these crackers if his father had left me his gun. And I was almost grinning, cause ain't no gun been invented. Come on, y'all, she say to the rest. Come on, y'all, she say to the rest. We gonna hide my son where he can rest. Come on, y'all, we gonna hide my son where he can rest. Then they broke down the hill high up in the get-up holler.

The roaming barbarians done kill you and seize the holy funk. That's why they was called Caesar. Got that fishy old nigga to say it was cool for them to cop our church. So they seized the rhythm and left us the blues. So they seized the rhythm and left us the blues. Wow, wow, wow, wow.

Cox to come. An understanding tied to the frightful earth and the yes man our past has become to connect us with it, yet betrays us by claiming it does not know who we are. And has changed its name as if a penis could be a detective, a word, a poem, a tyrant. And when old and soft had played its role, would be hanged upside down, head to the ground, and be called the father of rock and roll. 'Cause they never could find Jesus. No, they never could find Jesus. So they hiked him and called his mama God's hope. And Jesus never went to Europe.

Jesus here where we am. Where the ghetto go and be, Jesus here with us. That's Jesus under the hood. And like we, he crying. The Son of Man, what we cry is the crossing, the changes, the turnaround of everything, transformation of everything, transformation of everything under the sky. Christ is being, never been,

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So they tell us, eat the holy symbol. Oh, whaler. Oh, whaler. Turn to man. They already ate the flesh. And what body left of Jesus we eat once a month with the grape juice of the real world for the drunk vision of the prophet's rhyme. Why, when he killed, they say he rise, but I seen he was dead, and he stayed dead. I seen it myself. Forget the fishy lies. They're killing the truth, they're killing the truth, the only beauty. The lessons we know, the more we love. And that the meaning of everything was nothing. And at the center of everything was emptiness, which surrounds and shapes the world to form the money maniac. So beneath us will not rise. We leave the truth underground. The stillness of here, less sound. Ugliness replaces what be. Left dead am, who murder makes spam. And let us come in what cannot be. And worship un-is, and never am is, RC.

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Love is seized, returned to steal, to steal. We're whole and all this, a missing one. Fuck the mother. The missing part of this appeared and never been. Oh, whole of God, God's hope. Mary, Mary, Black Joe, the carpenter. I am no more, gone too far.

creating new images for the blind, unsound for the deaf, con the dumb, used grease to slide up through the bottom of Venus, opened by prayers and the apes of God, white people admit felonious. After David, he moved law for the scribe. So the father is here, on the record cover, and my arms are yours. Stand on earth, a legend. A legend. Now I am a legend of the real. I am hid by what lives in cities of my people. Who now call themselves gypsies. They don't remember no more. Like their eyes had been stolen. And their names split with the seasons. Two eyes, now two lies. Elizabeth Taylor and Richard Burton.

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We is where we can say the word. We is where we can say the word. In the north, where we look upside down to them, and laughter is our biography. We is where we can say the word. Who are you? Where are you? And why are you crying? Who are you? Where are you? And why are you crying? Who are you? Where are you? And why are you crying? I don't know about you. Old fishy Negro, aimless words, dirt brown, and the water's muddy.

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Who somehow forgot who she was and what she was worth? Praised for when she stumbled, yet ridiculed for her light. A smile could heal any sadness, but they told her it was too bright. What makes an angel cry? What makes her lose her way? What makes her forget how to fly? Walks on earth but doesn't have to stay. One day I played my piano, and she appeared and sat next to me. She closed her eyes and started to sing, and my burdens were lifted immediately.

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She had the power to carry them, but her real burden was being alone.

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Maybe she's forgotten what she is, but somewhere her memories haven't fled. Maybe she's my angel and found me, but she's the one who needs saving instead.

0: If I told you that I love you, put no other except God above you, would you believe me?
1: Believe me? Believe me?
0: Or would you be ready to leave me rather than find out what happens if you stay?
1: Stay.
0: Stay. Stay. Do you think I would play you? Make a fool of you by telling you beautiful things that aren't true? Or is it deeper than this? Miss, I'd fight for you, only if I knew you'd surrender your fear in exchange for the love I would give. But I won't live forever and wonder if the woman I want doesn't know if she wants us.

Trust, trust. I know it's not about me, but it's not about you either. When two hearts become one, then you and me become we. But if we're never on the same page, it won't matter if we're in the same book, because our love story would have no beginning, let alone an end. I can't bend your will if you're afraid I'll break your heart. And from the start, I said I was hurt too. You said I seemed too good to be true, but it took a lot of glue to put my broken pieces back together again. I'd risk becoming undone if it meant I might find the one who could seal it together permanently.

Left turn. Right turn. Turn around and all of a sudden, life's upside down. But where'd that smile come from when last I saw a frown? When last I saw you smile, my down became up and that's what's up. And that's why I can't begin to explain to you or refrain a clue that I'm

business when my heart went and tripped over yours. And it doesn't beat quite the same, and as lame as that may sound, the soundless rhythm of breaths you take when we finally break free. Noticing our souls had to flee when your lips met me and set me on a mission to make your knees surrender in submission to weakness like maker than leak stress and fall into relaxing sedation brought on by the elation of soft lips set on fire. And I'd be a liar if I said I didn't feel it flow through me as well. But someone had to be conscious enough to tell the tale. I could drop lines like hell, but what I'd rather do is blend this as I end this with the feeling I once had and fused with trace elements of sadness of its end. But glad that I could still send out words like these, as the ease of it is not easily achieved, as my heart seems to have always believed and may still, that love is never really out of reach, and that things like this teach. I'm ready to learn what it feels like to feel the heat of someone burn for me, just as I yearn for them. Between the branch and the fruit, I guess I'm currently still

I write these words at this very moment as we watch the same stars, though in different skies. But in similar sizes, we are so close yet so far away. And yet our conversations replay in my mind and stay close by me. And can you see all the places you want me to kiss you? Bliss you into submissive moans that harmonize to the rhythm of my lips, touching the many places I explore of you. Take a tour of you. Travel to even the deep and hidden places and open new doors of you. Sound breaks the silence of the night, and the cool is replaced by the heat you begin to create. Even as desire has become the

weight of this interaction. And I had to take action to stop and write this for you. And not just to write this for you, for any wrong I may have said. Though the only lying will be upon the bed, beside you, inside you. Make the real the dream and the subconscious the waking true. Time seems just a ruler that can only measure its own height. But we stretch beyond even imagination. And the elation of this vibe defies what's supposed to make sense. And I sense you feel that way as well. But why analyze when we can tell that the best way to understand is to let reason stand aside and abide in this glow that we make? And for their sake, others should shield their eyes, and the wise must relearn what makes this flow so fast. Nothing from the past to explain this pattern. So like a new math equation, we move like one instead of two. The rhyme is through. I just want you.

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And Monday is even a holiday, and I still get paid. Type sleep. It's deep, like right after the best dinner ever. Or right after the most amazing sex. Or after the most relaxing hot bath after a hard day at the gym. Type sleep. That had the longest day ever, and so glad to be home. Or in that cold night, the warmest blanket, and the most comfortable bed. Or that just 5 more minutes before I have to get up for work, but I'm in the most comfortable position ever, and might just have to be a little late type sleep. That I just paid all my bills and still have more than enough money left over, and went out to dance and got hit on by the most gorgeous stranger that everyone wanted to get with, but singled me out and bought me a drink instead, and later exchanged numbers with me, and who I went out with last night on what was the best date ever, and who awakened me this morning in the best possible way. Then made me breakfast and served it to me in bed. Then was heading out and said, "I've got 2 tickets, courtside, you know, to that sold-out game tomorrow night. If you'd like to come and be my guest. But call me later and get some rest, 'cause you're gonna need it tonight." And then smiles. While I lay back grinning, then felt inspired to write this before laying back in bed. Type sleep.

Yeah, you're that beautiful. And I even have the day off tomorrow. Type sleep.

0: Have you ever been in a situation where you see someone that absolutely takes your breath away? And for some strange reason, they actually come close to you. So I was at the train station, standing at the platform. And as I was waiting, I just happened to look to my right, and the most beautiful woman I've seen in a long time is standing there, just reading a paper, and poised in such a way you would think someone's about to take a photograph of her. I mean, gorgeous, flawless, honey brown skin, and curly, dark brown hair, beautiful lips. I guess to save time, a body that only God could have taken extra time to make. So anyway, the train approaches, and I'm still watching, and the door's open, and I'm not that far away, so I come towards where her door is, and she walks in, and I walk in. I don't want to be a stalker, so I'm like, I hope she comes the way I'm going. And I go to the left, she goes to the right. So I take my seat, and people are getting their seats, and for some strange reason, she doesn't sit as quickly as I thought she would, because other people just take the seats, and hold on. She's coming closer to me, because right next to me is the last seat. And miraculously, she sits right next to me. Oh, man. Her perfume was intoxicating, and her eyes were absolutely mesmerizing. Well, I figured fate must be smiling on me today, so I better not waste my opportunity. So I turn to her, and I say, well, I'm glad that you decided to come by over here. God knows I was hoping you would. She turns, looks me in my eyes, and smiles at me. She's so beautiful. Someone tell me though, why were her teeth so jacked up?
1: Radio RAM.